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1: Hey, good morning.
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said, I suppose you've heard about Alice. Well, I rushed to the window.

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Never miss a homer. Never miss a home field hat trick. Never miss a goal line stand. Inches from the end zone. Never miss an

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0: Mit Cock et Daniel Duo, sie nannten ihn Mücke, aus dem gleichnamigen Film. 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Ein Wunschtitel von unserem Willi. Und jetzt habe ich für euch Andrea Berg. 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

0: Ja, erstmal einen schönen guten Morgen an Musikworld Gießen. 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Und jetzt habe ich für euch Barry Gibb mit
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They call him the Vollstrecker, when er in der City seine Runden turnt. His job is wide out better than der vom Fleischer oder Bäcker. And he has him from the

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0: Knoxville, take one.
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1: Okay.

If you buy it, we'll play it on your Top 20 Countdown with Ted and Felix. 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
1: Man, why does every floor look the same?
0: Boat U is on a boat covered by Geico. And with Geico's 24/7 claim support from